0: Heather Cooper's countdown in minutes. And The Rock rolls on now. It's Alice's Attic with Alice Cooper.
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0: It's all the hits from coast to coast on Cooper's Countdown. 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
1: It was June 11, 1980. A brand new arcade game called Pac-Man was released. CNN was the world's first 24-hour news channel. And I was on tour promoting Flush the Fashion. And the charts looked like this. Starting at number five, Joe Walsh wrote a song for the Urban Cowboy soundtrack that cracked the top five with All Night Long. At number four, Eric Clapton with a live version of a hit he had from 1977, Cocaine. The number three slot goes to Pete Townsend, who released his first solo album and the single Rough Boys. At number two, Bob Seger was inspired by his days running cross country with Against the Wind. And the number one song on this day in 1980 was from our favorite Dutch brothers, who shredded like no one else. It's Van Halen and The Cradle Will Rock.

0: 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More Alice Cooper after this. 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
1: Hi, Alice. Are you still friends with the original band you started out with? Must be crazy to share that experience with your high school friends. You were just teenagers and probably had no idea what was coming. Your fan, Mark. Yeah, we just did an album that went to number one in 8 countries. We've always stayed friends from high school, even though we broke up in 74. We never divorced. We just separated and then got back together. So I still write songs with them. I still perform with them. We still make records together. Yes, I would say that we still hang out. Well, if you are still friends with your high school buddies, write to me at alice@aliceisattic.com. I'll be right back with birthday bashes. So stay right there. Here's one for you. 4 of the 5 members and Alice Cooper are 4-year lettermen in high school. That means we lettered 4 years varsity in different sports.
0: Alice Cooper will be right back with more insanity after this break.
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This Day in Rock with Alice is coming up, and it's more music right now. It's Alice's Attic with Alice.

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1: If June 11th is your birthday, you share it with these famous people. Dr. House himself, you, Laurie. TV personality, Dr. Oz. Game of Thrones, Peter Dinklage. Football Hall of Famer, Joe Montana. Frank Beard of ZZ Top. And it would have been my friend Gene Wilder's 92nd birthday. But he died back in 2016 and left a gigantic hole in the world of comedy. I got to work with Gene on his TV show. I played his noisy next-door neighbor and literally got to do comedy with Gene Wilder in front of a live audience. One of the great top five experiences of my life. So let's hear some ZZ Top. It's LaGrange.
2: 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About the shack outside the game. 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

0: Someone has to pay for this travesty. Back with more Alice Cooper next. Alice's Attic with Alice Cooper.
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6: When you turn on the radio, you should find someone there who's a pal, a buddy, a BFF. What you don't expect is for your very own late night pal to be a member of the Rock and Roll Hall of Fame. But then again, this ain't your average rock and roll rodeo. Confide in him now, and you shall be rewarded. It's Alice's Attic with Alice Cooper.
7: You're back in Alice's Attic. If you're thirsty, go grab something from the fridge. There's a bottle of something in there. That was a gift from Keith Moon, and I've never opened it because I'm afraid of what it might be. So, lots coming up this hour. Movie Music Madness from a 1991 Ron Howard firefighting film. Then, Tales from the Attic about a concert in Russia. And finally, some live and kicking with REO Speedwagon, 1976. But now, why don't we hear some music?
8: Alice's Attic with Alice Cooper.

Music Madness with Alice is minutes away. And now, it's more rock. It's Alice's Attic with Alice Cooper.

0: It's time for Movie Music Madness, where Alice attempts to play the soundtrack to West Side Story.
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0: But we don't let him.
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3: 1991 movie Backdraft was directed by Ron Howard and had an all-star cast featuring Kurt Russell, Robert De Niro, Donald Sutherland, Jennifer Jason Leigh, and more. It's a film about firefighters in Chicago and is one of the most impressive fire effects films ever made. The pyrotechnics team on the movie treated the fire as a character in the movie. The legendary Hans Zimmer scored the film, and then in the middle of that Hans Zimmer soundtrack, Cream Sunshine of Your Love, appears in an important scene when one of the firefighters go to a bar and Cream is playing on the jukebox. And what better song for a jukebox in a Chicago dive bar? So here's Sunshine of Your Love, Backdraft.

0: We'll be back with more Alice Cooper next. Alice's Attic with Alice Cooper.
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0: This is Tales from the Attic.
2: It was August 2000, the Berlin Wall was down, and the Iron Curtain had fallen. What better time to go to Russia and play a concert where rock was finally allowed? We got there, and the Russian rock audience was absolutely amazing. They all had albums, and I said in an interview there that you are the true fans. Being that if anybody caught you with these albums in that period of time, you would have gone to jail or been in a gulag for having an Alice Cooper album, and yet you still got them in the black market. So you have got to be the greatest fans. It was really an eye-opener being in Russia. There was still a communist hangover. KGB, you know, no matter where you went, there was always a guy in a doorway watching you and kind of writing things down. Later on, that stopped. But I think that was just sort of a hangover. They didn't know what to do, so they just kept doing what they used to do. Well, if you think I should return to Russia for a concert, that would be nice. The unrest over there in that part of the world is just beyond. And I know Russian people that email me all the time and say, I wish this whole thing could be over so we could start having concerts again. Drop me a line at alice@aliceisattic.com. Live and Kickin' is coming up right after this quick break, so stay right there.
0: Alice will be right back.
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0: Alice's Attic with Alice Cooper. And more.

Live and Kicking is coming up. Now on Alice's Attic with Alice Cooper. 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
1: REO Speedwagon formed at the University of Illinois in 1967 and spent the early 70s building a following in the Midwest through relentless touring, frat parties, bars, university events, and eventually small theaters. For their debut album, they went to Connecticut and rented a house in Westport at 157 Riverside Avenue. Then in 1976, after trying for years, they finally hit it big with their live album, You Get What You Play For. It was their breakthrough that finally cracked the charts for them. It went platinum, the first certified hit of their career. It featured a live version of a certain song called 157 Riverside Avenue, which was, of course, named after the house they had lived in years before. So here's 157 Riverside Avenue, live from REO Speedwagon.
2: All right, people, climb aboard. Let's take a ride down Riverside Avenue, 157. All right.

0: There's more Alice Cooper coming sooner than later. Alice's Attic with Alice Cooper.
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0: If you're looking for a radio host who plays games with you, you've come to the wrong place. Unless, of course, the game is rock, paper, scissors. Then you can count on our faithful host to choose rock every single time. He's got his microphone on. And his leathers are just back from the cleaners. It's Alice's Attic with Alice Cooper.
7: You're back with your touring fool, Alice Cooper. I had to rent a few extra semi-trucks to make sure I could bring my whole attic with me on the road. So this hour I've got a Cooper's cover of Chuck Berry classic that no one heard until 2024. Then the stupid never ends in Hey Stupid. And finally rock trivia on a song that was written at a hotel pool in Florida. But now, how about some music?
0: Alice's Attic with Alice Cooper.

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But now, it's more music. It's Alice's Attic with Alice Cooper.

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1: 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And now for something completely unoriginal.
2: Back in January of 1983, the police were in Montserrat to record what became Synchronicity. They were at the peak of their commercial power, but they were also barely speaking to each other. The tensions between them during the Synchronicity sessions were documented extensively. So one afternoon, in the middle of all that, the band took some time in the studio to record two covers for their own enjoyment. One was Eddie Cochran's Three Steps to Heaven, and the other was Chuck Berry's Rock and Roll Music. Both were recorded the same day, and neither were intended to ever be released. They sat in a vault for 41 years. Until 2024, they finally made it onto the Super Deluxe Edition box set. So, let's hear the Police doing Chuck Berry's Rock and Roll Music. Like I always say before, if you're a rock band and you don't know Chuck Berry, and you don't know his music, you're not a rock band.

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1: 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Alice's Attic with Alice Cooper.
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Tales of the strange and dumb coming up on Hey Stupid with Alice. And The Rock rolls on right now. Alice's Attic with Alice Cooper.

0: Now on Alice's Attic, a look at people that are strange and often dense, mindless, obtuse, vacuous. In other words, stupid.
1: Are all humans great? Yeah. Let's check out how stupid we are. First up, police in Florida responded to a call that there was a man walking slowly up a busy highway, fully dressed as the Grim Reaper costume. Wow, that's fun. Next, a man under the influence of MDMA in Michigan stole a car, drove it to the local police station, reported the car stolen, and was immediately arrested. Somewhere he got a little confused in what he was supposed to do there. And finally, back in Florida, where a woman tried to pay at an Applebee's with a counterfeit bill that she drew herself with a Sharpie. And they looked at it, and they went, you know, something's wrong with this bill. And it took 16 of them, and they finally went, wait a minute. Well, I've got some rock trivia coming up from some of our favorite hippies, so stay tuned.
0: Alice will be back in a moment.
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1: Which Grateful Dead song was inspired by a drug raid they experienced in New Orleans in 1970? Truckin'. The New Orleans PD narcotics squad raided their hotel rooms while they were on tour there, and 19 people were arrested, including three members of the band, their road manager, their sound engineer, and several fans who had been hanging out with them. The sound engineer was already known to law enforcement as the King of Acid. The story made the front page of the paper and even Rolling Stone, but somehow the band still made it to their second show the following night. We never got raided because we were never known as a drug band. We were a drinking band. So hide the drugs. Here's Truckin'.

0: coming up next. Alice's Attic with Alice Cooper.
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0: You're inside Alice's attic. Your sagacious host could truly benefit from having a yard sale. Who wouldn't be interested in used straitjackets, top hats, guillotines, and leather pants? There's even a lava lamp from his first L.A. apartment. But amongst the flotsam and jetsam of an extraordinarily interesting life are the tantalizing tales that only a Rock and Roll Hall of Famer could deliver. So sit back and enjoy another hour of rock and talk with Alice Cooper.
6: You're back to the freak fest known as Alice's Attic. There is no creature too freaky to fit in up here, except maybe Diddy. He's been banned. So this hour, I've got You Gotta Love the 80s featuring Guns N' Roses, freaky facts that are almost true, and some rock trivia on Louisiana teenager who became a guitar legend. But now, how about this?
0: Alice's Attic with Alice Cooper.

You Gotta Love the 80s with Alice is around the corner. Now, it's more rock. It's Alice's Attic with Alice Cooper.

0: The scent of Aquanet. The silky smooth feel of spandex. And a cassette cranked up on the Alpine in your Trans Am. You gotta love the 80s.
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2: Back in the early 80s, Michelle Young was a close friend of Guns N' Roses. She had known Slash since junior high school at Fairfax High in Hollywood. She met the rest of the band, and they were building their reputation on the Sunset Strip. In 1985 and 1986, we took them on their first tour. At some point, Michelle was in a car with Axl Rose, driving to a show when Elton John's Your Song came on the radio. She told Axl that she'd always wanted someone to write a song about her. So Axl went home and wrote My Michelle. While it wasn't a single, it was a deep cut on Appetite for Destruction. And that's cool. That's very, very cool. You know, bands always had house mothers and house girls that kind of did the washing. They were always there to kind of take care of the band where the band was not going to take care of themselves. And we had girls like that that lived at our house, not on a sexual thing, but just they had this maternity kind of thing towards bands, knowing that we were not going to wash our underwear. So they did. So here's My Michelle.

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0: More of Alice's Attic with Alice Cooper coming up. Alice's Attic with Alice Cooper.
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I woke last night to the sound of thunder. How far off, I sat and wondered. Started humming a song from 1962. In a funny how the night moves, when you just don't seem to have as much to lose. Strange how the night moves.

0: Riveting, enthralling, and always captivating. 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
1: Tonight's freaky facts are sure to amaze you. Here we go. Puerto Ricans became U.S. citizens in 1917. In 2019, China destroyed two AI robots after they criticized communism and praised the USA. The dirtiest item in the house is the remote control. In the video for Michael Jackson's Beat It, they actually cast real gang members to perform in the video so they could get off the street and work. Bees can recognize human faces. And finally tonight, a blue whale's heart weighs about 400 pounds and beats only four times per minute. Wow. Well, it's time for a break while you think about all of that, but I'll be right back with more rock trivia after this.
0: Alice's Attic with Alice Cooper.
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0: What? 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
1: How old was Kenny Wayne Shepherd when he wrote the hit song Blue on Black? Only 21 years old. The subject matter was deliberately ambiguous. Shepherd wrote it so listeners would apply it to death, abusive relationships, broken homes, whatever fits their experience. 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
1: You're listening to the ultimate Renaissance man, Alice Cooper. I can sing, dance, act, golf, and throw knives like a pro. So coming up this hour, we've got two Attic classics, including one from the guitarist who replaced Joe Walsh in the James Gang and Ritchie Blackmore in Deep Purple. And he died in 25, the night after opening for Jeff Beck. But now, let's hear some more music.
0: Alice's Attic with Alice Cooper.

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And let's do more rock right now. It's Alice's Attic with Alice Cooper.

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1: Big Brother and the Holding Company featured a little singer you might have heard of by the name of Janis Joplin. Their 1968 hit Peace of My Heart already existed before Joplin sang it. The songwriting team of Jerry Regevy and Burt Burns wrote it for Irma Franklin, who was the older sister of Aretha. Then the song came to Big Brother through Jack Cassidy of Jefferson Airplane, who said, "I want to play this song for you. I think you guys could do it." Janis loved it, so they recorded it just a year after Irma's version. When Irma first heard Joplin's version on the radio, she didn't recognize it. The vocal arrangement was so different that it felt like a different song completely. You give a song like A Piece of My Heart to Janis Joplin, and she is just going to rip your heart out with it. Here's Big Brother and the Holding Company and Janis Joplin. Welcome.

0: Alice Cooper is coming up next. Alice's Attic with Alice Cooper.
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1: Hi, Alice. Are you friends with Gene Simmons of Kiss? He seems like quite the character. He claims he slept with 5,000 women. How is that even possible? 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Dougie. I have never talked about Gene Simmons. He would have to have them standing in line. Next, number 723, 5,000 women. 500 women's a lot of women. Five women, if they're the right women, are a lot of women. I'll be right back with a bonus Attic Classic, so don't move.
0: Your teller of Detroit stories, Alice Cooper, will return after these messages.
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0: little extra never hurts. So here's a bonus Attic classic on Alice's Attic with Alice Cooper.
1: In 1973, the James Gang needed a new guitarist. Tommy Boland got the job. He was 21 years old. He made two albums with James Gang before leaving to join Deep Purple in 1974. Then in 1975, Tommy decided it was time to record his solo album, Teaser. Well, it had some moderate success. It became a favorite of many musicians. Motley Crue and Van Halen were both fans in their early club days. Then in the end of 1976, while opening for Jeff Beck in Miami, Tommy died in his hotel room from a mix of heroin, alcohol, cocaine, and barbiturates. Yeah, that's a bad combination. Jeff Beck was one of the last people to see the 25-year-old guitarist alive. Tommy Boland was also in a band called Zephyr from Denver, and we knew Tommy from that band. That was pre all of this other stuff going on. So here's Teaser from Tommy Boland.

0: And that concludes another magical and memorable edition of Alice's Attic. Alice Cooper returns tomorrow. Same time, same channel, boys and ghouls. Alice's Attic with Alice Cooper.
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4: I'm Omni broadcasting meteorologist Jennifer Wojcicki with your updated forecast. Mainly clear skies tonight with lows around 76. Southwesterly winds around 5 miles per hour. Daytime highs approaching 92. Tomorrow, mainly sunny skies. Lows dip down to about 77. Tomorrow night, partly cloudy. Highs level off around 92. Saturday, under partly cloudy skies. 90 Sunday. I'm Omni Broadcasting's meteorologist, Jennifer Wojcicki.
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2: I'm Omni Broadcasting meteorologist Jennifer Wojcicki with your updated forecast. Mainly clear skies tonight with lows around 76. Southwesterly winds around 5 miles per hour. Daytime highs approaching 92. Tomorrow, mainly sunny skies. Lows dip down to about 77. Tomorrow night, partly cloudy. Highs level off around 92. Saturday, under partly cloudy skies. 90 Sunday. I'm Omni Broadcasting's meteorologist, Jennifer Wojcicki.
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I'm Alice Cooper, and I'm back here on K-Rock. 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
1: I'm Omni Broadcasting meteorologist Jennifer Wojcicki with your updated forecast. Mainly clear skies tonight with lows around 76. Southwesterly winds around 5 miles per hour. Daytime highs approaching 92. Tomorrow, mainly sunny skies. Lows dip down to about 77. Tomorrow night, partly cloudy. Highs level off around 92. Saturday, under partly cloudy skies. 90 Sunday. I'm Omni Broadcasting's meteorologist, Jennifer Wojcicki.
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2: I'm Omni Broadcasting Meteorologist Jennifer Wojcicki with your updated forecast. Mainly clear skies tonight with lows around 76. Southwesterly winds around 5 miles per hour. Daytime highs approaching 92. Tomorrow, mainly sunny skies. Lows dip down to about 77. Tomorrow night, partly cloudy. Highs level off around 92. Saturday, under partly cloudy skies. 90 Sunday. I'm Omni Broadcasting's meteorologist, Jennifer Wojcicki.
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2: I'm Omni Broadcasting meteorologist Jennifer Wojcicki with your updated forecast. Mainly clear skies tonight with lows around 76. Southwesterly winds around 5 miles per hour. Daytime highs approaching 92. Tomorrow, mainly sunny skies. Lows dip down to about 77. Tomorrow night, partly cloudy. Highs level off around 92. Saturday, under partly cloudy skies. 90 Sunday. I'm Omni Broadcasting's meteorologist, Jennifer Wojcicki.
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2: 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For today, we'll top out around 88 with mostly sunny skies. On the water, southwest winds around 5 knots, becoming south by afternoon with seas around 2 feet. Then for Friday night, southwest winds 5 to 10 knots, seas stay around 2 feet. High tide, 8:15 a.m. Low tide, 7:34 p.m. High tide, 9:03 a.m. Saturday. With your Omni Broadcasting Marine forecast, I'm meteorologist Regina Cole.
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0: 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Skynyrd and Freebird, y'all should be awake by now after that song.
1: Yeah.
0: Mm-hmm. 30 minutes, we moved the alarm back.
1: I know, it was kind of nice to take a little break.
0: It was. Why'd we get here still at the same time?
1: I know, right?
0: We could have slept in another half an hour or so.
1: Yeah. You know what? We should line up Freebird, Stairway to Heaven, and Bohemian Rhapsody, and basically that's an entire hour right there.
0: Yeah, we can throw in an Inagata DeVita.
1: And there you go.
0: Yeah, that's the show.
1: That's the show.
0: See you Monday.
1: And then just Pink Floyd anything.
0: That's true. Yeah, I don't think Pink Floyd recorded anything under 7 minutes.
1: And if you ever bought one of their albums, they would put song titles, but it just literally played.
0: Continuous. Yeah. It's the VT Morning Show, Skyler Black and Bobby Durrell on a Friday. That's right, the weekend just about here. We've got a beautiful weekend in store, highs in the upper 80s, lots of sunshine. All the details on that coming up in just a bit. Plus, Dan Diamond has local news later on in the hour. But the B-Team Morning Show brought to you by Stripes Pub and Grill in Navarre, Okaloosa Gas, and Outcast Sushi in Miramar Beach. And as we always like to open the show with a look at the national holidays, today, Bobby, we start with Ghost in the Machine Day.
1: Ah, yeah, this is when, like, your printer jams or your Wi-Fi dies and, you know, everyone pretends it's paranormal instead of incompetence.
0: I hate printers. I hate printers.
1: Ghost and Machine Day is that special little holiday where we all pretend our gadgets aren't possessed, just glitchy, and we light a candle for the forgotten gods of firmware, cursed updates, and passwords we swear we never change. Look, you reboot everything like it's a cleansing ritual, apologize to your router like you can hear you, and make offerings in the form of closing tabs you didn't open. Sure, buddy. Yeah, let's go with that. Look, the point is, it's not to fix the problem. It's to admit out loud that you don't run your technology. Your technology tolerates you. So take the day, nod respectfully at the gremlins and the circuitry, and maybe, just maybe, stop plugging your whole personality into an app that crashes twice a week.
0: Ghost in the Machine Day. I think that's something everybody can relate to.
1: I would think so.
0: It's the B-Team Morning Show on a Friday with the Guess Who, No Time. 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

0: Y&T Summertime Girls on 100.3 K-Rock, the classic rock station. It's the B-Team Morning Show. Scather Black and Bobby Durrell. Speaking of summertime, today is the Summer Fair at Mid-South Bank from noon until 3. Lynn Fair and her team over there having a fun community family-friendly event from noon to 3 where they're going to have lunch provided free of charge. Nachos, hot dogs, you can't go wrong with that. Free frozen custard and ice cream from Culver's. Prizes, carnival games, all sorts of fun stuff. And an opportunity for the kids to learn some good saving habits. Attendees who open or deposit into a child savings account will be entered into a drawing to win a $50 deposit. And new accounts will receive a free piggy bank as part of the celebration as well. We've got the details for you online at thebteamshow.com. So it's like magic, Bobby.
1: Yeah.
0: Because it's magic day.
1: Yeah. Oh, yeah. This is when grown adults pretend the universe is whimsical and act shocked that their rent still isn't paid by the fairy dust.
0: God, I wish that mortgage note would get paid every day by fairy dust.
1: Oh, magic day is the annual group hallucination where grown adults wake up and decide reality's negotiable and then spend the next 24 hours hunting for wonder like it's a missing set of keys and the rent isn't due. Look, people wear sparkly optimism, say things like anything can happen, and treat basic coincidence as proof the universe has a customer service department. Look, there are rituals, you know, charms, wishes, little acts of performative awe, but nothing says spiritual renewal like scheduling enchantment between brunch and doom scrolling. So, sure, it's ridiculous. But also, the one day everybody agrees to leave the cynicism on the porch, you know, right before they drag it back inside with muddy boots.
0: Magic day. How about that? There you go. That's your second of four national holidays revealed this morning. We're going to take a break. It's the B-Team Morning Show. 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A quick break and a look at your marine forecast for those of you heading out on the water is next on 100.3 K-Rock.
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4: 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For today, we'll top out around 88 with mostly sunny skies. On the water, southwest winds around 5 knots, becoming south by afternoon with seas around 2 feet. Then for Friday night, southwest winds 5 to 10 knots, seas stay around 2 feet. High tide, 8:15 a.m. Low tide, 7:34 p.m. High tide, 9:03 a.m. Saturday. With your Omni Broadcasting marine forecast, I'm meteorologist Regina Kroll.
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1: Again, just another racist song.
0: I know. Gosh, how did they get away with it? It's Friday morning. The V-Team Morning Show is on the air. Tonight is the drone show out at the fairgrounds, currently these days known as the Rigdon Center. Mm-hmm. But if you try to look up the fairgrounds or the Rigdon Center, you won't find either on Google Maps, right?
1: Mm-hmm.
0: So you just need to know where you're going. Look up the Okaloosa County Courthouse, and you'll know it's right next door to that.
1: Yeah.
0: That's the easiest way to tell you. But the field behind the fairgrounds buildings will open at 7 p.m. for parking and tailgating. We'd encourage you to come on out. Bobby and I will be out there broadcasting live. And then, of course, here on 100.3 K-Rock at 8:45 when the drone show begins. We've got 20 minutes of patriotic music synced up with the drone show to start airing. So looking forward to it. It's free and open to the public tonight out at the Rigdon Center. And if you'd like to hear live music or visit some food trucks beforehand, on the other side, right next door to the Rigdon Center, is the new Freedom Tech Center development. And at Freedom Tech Center, they have got live music and food trucks in the park tonight, starting at 7. So don't miss out on that. Well, Bobby, we've got a couple more national days to get to.
1: Yeah.
0: It's National Dirt Jerky Day.
1: Yeah, because we needed a holiday to celebrate meat that's been overworked, underloved, and still somehow costs $12 a bag.
0: Yeah, why is that?
1: Hey, National Jerky Day is that sacred moment on the calendar where we pretend dehydrated meat is a personality trait and not just survival food with better marketing. Yeah. Look, it's a salute to salt, smoke, and the kind of jaw work that makes you question every dental decision you've ever made. See, people will call it a snack holiday, but let's be honest. It's an excuse to carry protein in your pocket and feel morally superior about it. So stick around, because once you start celebrating meat that's been dried like a bad idea in the sun, well, the rest of the choices get real interesting.
0: It's Jerky Day. Here's a Slim Jim.
1: Mm-hmm. You got to snap into it.
0: Did you do the commercials?
1: Yeah.
2: Snap into a Slim Jim.

0: 100.3 K-Rock, the classic rock station. It's the B-Team Morning Show. Brian Adams and Cuts Like a Knife. Yeah, it's Friday, folks. The weekend just about here. We've got a lot going on this weekend. And it all starts tonight out at the Rigdon Center with the drone show. America 250. Come out and celebrate America's 250th milestone birthday at the Rigdon Center, formerly known as the Fairgrounds. Free and open to the public. Drone show starts at 8:45. Parking in the field behind the fairgrounds starts at 7 o'clock, so bring out the lawn chairs and get set up.
1: So you have the America 250 Gala that's happening inside.
0: Right, which is a paid event.
1: Right, and then you've got the America 250 that's in the back lot.
0: That's right, yeah.
1: Where we get to go.
0: Uh-huh, where we're tailgating.
1: That's right, where they talk about America.
0: America.
1: You know, things like God, Jesus, and Mama.
0: And the shrimp and business. And Bush Light. You want me to bring a case of Bush Light for you?
1: I think we need to have some ham sandwiches. Yeah.
0: Yeah. Yeah. Absolutely. In a can.
1: That's right. That's right.
0: Liquefied.
1: Ham sammies.
0: Yeah.
1: That's what we call them.
0: Well, Bobby, today.
1: Yeah.
0: On the National Day calendar, you've got a day for me, Superman Day.
1: Yeah, I don't know about it's for you, but, well, I mean, when you think about it, we are celebrating a guy who wears his underwear over his pants.
0: Oh, well, you'd have to wear underwear to do that.
1: I don't know how he does it. He still makes the rest of us look underdressed, but whatever. Hey, look, Superman Day is that annual moment when grown adults pretend a guy in tights and good intentions is the moral compass we totally follow the other 364 days. Yeah, it's a celebration of truth, justice, and the eternal fantasy that problems can be solved by showing up on time, standing up straight, and not tweeting through your feelings. Look, people rewatch movies, buy merch, argue about which actor gets it, and briefly consider being decent before remembering they have errands. So it's absurd, sure, but it's also a neat little reminder that hope sells, capes bill, and everybody wants to believe their best self is only one dramatic entrance away.
0: Isn't that sweet? Superman Day. All right, we're coming up on the 7 o'clock hour. Dan Diamond has local news moments away. Plus, ask Uncle Bobby about an hour from now. 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
4: Your Omni Broadcasting News is brought to you by McCaskill & Company, the Emerald Coast finest jeweler. I'm Dan Diamond. State Representative Pat Maney says a proposed constitutional amendment aimed at cutting residential property taxes could come with a steep local price tag, millions of dollars lost for fire districts, cities, and Okaloosa County government, and a potential shift in the tax burden to the renters and small businesses. Speaking at a recent Niceville-Valparaiso Chamber of Commerce breakfast on Wednesday, Maney laid out his concerns about the residential property tax measure expected to appear on the November ballot, calling it bad policy that wasn't fully thought through and may even be unconstitutional. Maney and his Northwest Florida colleague and fellow Republican Nathan Boyles were the two GOP members who broke ranks on the vote. Voters will decide in the November election. And that's your Omni Broadcasting News brought to you by McCaskill & Company. I'm Dan Diamond.
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I woke last night to the sound of thunder. How far off, I sat and wondered. Started humming a song from 1962.

0: It's a beautiful Friday morning here on Northwest Florida's Emerald Coast. 75 degrees and fair skies at the moment. A high today of 91. Good morning, everybody, and happy Friday to you. Skyler Black and Bobby Durrell, the B-Team Morning Show, is on the air. And it is a beautiful morning, but there's not a whole lot of local news to get to.
1: Yeah, crackheads. It's time for you to do something.
0: Yeah. Get out there and get busy. Make your night moves. Give us something to chat about on Monday.
1: That's right. That's right. We need a story.
0: That's right. We report the news. You make the news. That's how this works.
1: Mm-hmm.
0: Help a fella out. B-Team Morning Show brought to you by our friends at Stripes Pub and Grill in Navarre, as well as Okaloosa Gas and Outcast Sushi in Miramar Beach. Of course, tonight, the big drone show out at the Rigdon Center.
1: That is true.
0: Yeah. The old fairgrounds here in Fort Walton Beach. Going to be home to a free and open to the public drone show to celebrate America 250 and the upcoming 4th of July holiday. But the drone show is tonight, 8:45 p.m. And gates and parking will open at 7 o'clock, so bring out your lawn chairs.
1: There you go. Words are hard.
0: Yeah. Well, I was trying to think of another word for gate, so. Because it's really not.
1: It's not a door.
0: It's not a door. And you don't need a ticket for it.
1: Right.
0: So come on in and join the fun. Should be a lot of fun tonight. I believe that. Talked to Mitzi Henley yesterday, and apparently Mayor Nick Allegretto wants to come over and chat with us on the air tonight as well. And he's going to be in his some type of colonial getup and costume. So we will see. But yeah, looking forward to that. Should be a lot of fun tonight. Now I believe they still have some tickets on sale for tonight's gala that's inside the fairgrounds buildings there. They were getting everything all set up yesterday, and the gala is set to start at 6 o'clock this evening. So if you'd like to buy tickets, we've got the link to get those tickets by clicking on the events tab at our website, thebteamshow.com. So we're going to keep on digging and poking and prodding for local stuff. I know we're, 2 months out from the start of high school football, and the FHSAA has approved open division playoff formats for this football season, and actually across 11 different high school sports. So we'll dig into that a little bit. Plus, we're going to talk about today's depressing news.
1: Yeah.
0: How much money Americans have, or lack thereof, in the bank.
1: Yeah, well. It's lack thereof for this guy.
0: So we're going to dig into all that here in just a little bit. Plus, ask Uncle Bobby on the way in a half an hour or so. It's Hawaiian Shirt Friday for those of us that remember.
1: You're dead to me.
0: 100.3 K-Rock.

0: team member, it's always an honor to be here.
1: Yeah, you've got the right last name.
0: I do.
1: Yeah. Well, he doesn't.
2: That'll absolutely not keep. First name, Bobby. That'll absolutely not keep us out of jail.
1: Can we change his name to Bobby Burrell?
2: Bobby Burrell.
0: I mean, Bobby, I can give you a warning. I can say, warning, you're going to jail.
2: Yeah, that's right. That's about how those warnings come. Hey, you know you're going to jail, right?
1: Hey, at least you got a cot for the night.
2: That's true. I heard the food's pretty good.
1: Yeah, what do you think of the food?
0: Yeah. I've never been there.
1: You got to travel north to Crestview for that.
2: Yeah,
1: right?
2: Yeah. It's catered by the same people that do the convention center, so it can't be too bad.
1: That's true. Is that Aramark?
2: Yeah.
1: Is it really true?
2: Yeah.
1: Wow.
2: You got to pay attention, Skyler.
1: Do you think that they play the Lunch Lady song?
2: I think so.
1: Adam Sandler, absolutely. Chris Farley. Down in Lunch Lady Land? Mm-hmm. Yeah, I bet they do. Well, Chief, you're dropping by because you're going over on sister station 94.3 FTW with Dan Diamond. But you were stopping by because you heard that we're going to be out at the drone show tonight.
0: Correct.
1: So you're gonna have a busy night ahead. You've got staff out there tonight, right?
0: We will. Us and the sheriff's office are going to work the event jointly. And we ask everybody when they come there for a good time, enjoy it. There's a gala that goes on first that I believe starts at 6 o'clock.
1: Mm-hmm. Now, that's a paid event.
0: That's a paid event for the gala. And then when the gala ends, the drone show will start probably about 8:30 when it gets dark outside.
1: Mm-hmm.
0: And the drone show will be at the back of the fairgrounds where the amusement rides and the midway and everything is at the fairgrounds.
2: Yeah.
0: So we're going to ask, and we'll have officers and deputy there to help direct people to it. We're going to ask everybody when they come in to go to the very back of the fairgrounds, and we're going to actually park cars where the midway rides and stuff usually go. Because the drone show will be on that far, far west corner by kind of where the new development is for Freedom Beacon.
2: Yeah.
0: So that's where the drones will be shot. At the east side of the midway is where we're going to park cars. So if you want to stay in your car and watch the drone and listen to you guys as you commentate during the drone show, you're more than welcome to stay in your car. We'll have a spectator area that if you want to bring a blanket or a lounge chair and set up in the spectator area, there'll be a spectator area.
2: Mm-hmm.
0: We'll start filling up the fairgrounds. Then there's an overflow lot where they generally park for the fair outside the fence in the back corner. We'll fill up that area. And if need be, we'll go to the golf course and they'll shuttle people back from the golf course. So you should be able to get great parking, especially if you come earlier. We're asking people if they're coming for the drone show, maybe come about 7:30, about an hour before the drone show, and then listen to you guys on the radio.
2: Yeah.
1: And if people are concerned about, well, how do we know where to turn? Well, for your last court appearance.
2: Right.
1: Out there.
2: Same
1: by the
2: place.
1: Court.
2: Yeah, exactly.
0: Just keep going straight. Don't turn left to the courthouse.
2: Right.
0: Just keep going straight. Just like if you're going to go to the fair or anything else. We had Construction Junction out there. It's where you park for Construction Junction.
2: Yeah. Mm-hmm.
0: So it's just, if you get there early enough, you'll be able to park right there. And like I said, if you want to watch the drone show from your vehicle, you can watch it from your vehicle. If you want to get out to the spectator area, you're welcome to bring a blanket or a small chair and watch it from the spectator area.
1: Well, it should be a fun night. We're looking forward to it. I know next door over at Freedom Tech Center, they're going to have live music starting at 7, and they're going to have food trucks out there. So if you wanted to hit up some entertainment there and then drift over to the fairgrounds closer towards 8 o'clock or so, well, just so you know, it's parking's first come, first serve, right? So,
0: but if you go to Freedom, you can park there, and there's a walking path that you'll be able to walk from the events there to the drone show in the back.
1: Doing that.
2: Oh, really?
0: And you should be able to see the drones from their event, because the drones will be up about 400 foot in the air.
1: Oh, wow, okay.
0: So we believe that unless you're under a tree or something like that, if you're more in an open space, you should be able to see the drone show from their events.
2: Gotcha. So even if you had to do overflow parking at the golf course, I mean, you could actually sit there and watch.
0: Yes, you could.
2: Yeah, that'll be cool. I'm looking forward to it. Chief, I've also talked to our friends over at By Tomcat. We'll have some fun for you if you stop by. I'll let you fire off the t-shirt cannon a couple of times. I know you don't get to do exciting stuff like that.
0: I will be there. And I will be there in probably colonial attire, because I'll be at the gala first and then walking out to the drone show.
2: Okay. All right. So you're one of the reenactors, one of the signers?
0: No. No, I'm one of the peasants that were there when the signers actually signed.
2: I'm one of the guys that got to watch.
0: Yes.
1: Are you bringing 1776 cuffs with you?
2: Yeah.
0: The big one with the master key.
1: Yeah.

0: Yeah. The shackles. The
1: shackles, yeah.
2: Yeah, I'm curious now that I've made that offer of how many officers and deputies are going to stop by. Like, oh, is that the t-shirt, cannon?
0: Do you have a permit to carry that?
2: Sure.
1: Who permitted you? I did.
2: I did. It's Bill Lassell. I'm pretty sure this is my Second Amendment right.
0: Okay. In fine print, it says t-shirt cannon.
2: That's right. Yeah. I mean, it's what they intended, right? Yeah, you got to go with the intent.
0: That's true.
1: Well, we've got all the details on tonight's event for you on the events tab at thebteamshow.com. But Chief Beige heading over across, down the hall. I keep saying across, but down the hall to be with Dan Diamond on 94.3 FTW.
0: So, yeah. Well, thank you for your time, and we look forward to seeing everybody tonight.
1: Absolutely. Thanks for stopping by.
2: Thanks for stopping by, Chief.
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3: I'm Omni broadcasting meteorologist Jennifer Wojcicki with your updated forecast. Sunshine mixed with clouds at times today, with daytime highs approaching 88. Southwesterly winds 5 to 10 miles per hour. Lows level off around 77. Tonight, partly cloudy skies. Daytime highs approaching 89. Tomorrow, sunshine mixed with clouds at times. I'm Omni broadcasting's meteorologist Jennifer Wojcicki.
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0: There's Billy Squire on 100.3 K-Rock, the classic rock station. It's 7:41 on a beautiful Friday morning. How you doing, Emerald Coast? I'm Skyler Black. He's Bobby Durrell. We are the B-Team Morning Show, brought to you by Stripes Pub and Grill in Navarre, as well as Okaloosa Gas and Outcast Sushi in Miramar Beach. 77 degrees, fair skies here in Okaloosa County this morning. And Bobby, get the Coast out a story this morning about Florida High School Athletic Association's Board of Directors voting unanimously 10-0 Tuesday morning in Gainesville to officially create the FHSAA Open Division, which is a new championship platform that will debut this coming school year and reshape the state's postseason landscape.
1: So, I don't... Okay.
0: So, the executive director of the FHSAA, Craig Damon, said in a statement, "This is an exciting step forward for high school athletics in the state of Florida. This has been in the works for the past few years, and after today's board approval, we are excited to officially share it with everyone and look forward to seeing these teams compete in open division championships." So here's a breakdown of what it is and how it could impact area programs. What sports will the open division include? Well, it'll be implemented in football, girls volleyball, boys and girls basketball, boys and girls soccer, baseball, softball, flag football, and boys and girls lacrosse. The open division will consist of the top eight teams statewide, regardless of classification. So you're going to have like
1: a 1A team? Baker play St. John's?
0: Yeah, how does that work?
1: Yeah.
0: How is that even remotely close to fair? That's like letting biological boys play in girls sports, right?
1: I don't get how this is a good thing, but go ahead.
0: So for football, the top eight will be selected based on Max Preps rankings on the Max Preps website at the conclusion of the regular season. For all other open division sports, qualifiers will be selected from the FHSAA power rankings by Max Preps posted on the FHSAA website at the conclusion of the district tournaments.
1: So there's no longer a playoff for the division
0: to the state tournament.
1: I don't get this at all.
0: So if you win your district tournament, then you don't automatically qualify for state. Is that what I'm getting here?
1: I don't understand this at all.
0: The eight qualifying teams will be divided into two pools of four. Pool A consists of seeds 1, 4, 5, and 8. While Pool B consists of seeds 2, 3, 6, and 7, each team is guaranteed at least one home contest during pool play. At the conclusion of pool play, the top two teams from each pool advance to the state finals and will host a single elimination tournament to determine the Open Division state championship. So what is the goal?
1: So is this Open Division on... So are they? I don't get it. Are they doing away with all division playoffs?
0: That's what it sounds like. So you're not going to have a 1A, 2A, 3A, 4A, 5A champion anymore.
1: That makes no sense. Quite simply, the bigger schools are just going to dominate. I mean, because they can.
0: Absolutely.
1: If you play
0: at Baker or you play at Rocky Bayou,
1: yeah.
0: What chance do you have at even getting a scholarship? Because that's how a lot of those small school kids
1: get noticed
0: is in state tournaments.
1: Yep.
0: So in the event of a tie during pool play, tiebreakers will be applied in the following order. Head-to-head results among tied teams, points allowed among tied teams, point differential among tied teams only, and overall point differential from all games. And what is the goal here? Will the FHSAA develop the Open Division to provide a premier competitive pathway for the state's highest performing programs while maintaining the integrity and tradition of FHSAA state championship competition across all classifications?
1: Yeah. Whatever.
0: Yeah, I see. That just sucks.
1: I don't see it. I don't get it. I personally think FHSAA is a bunch of crooks, but whatever.
0: I think this sucks.
1: I think it's a terrible idea. I don't get it. Somebody convince me this is good. Somebody tell me how this is good.
0: Well, I got a song for what I think of that story. The Who's Deaf, Dumb, and Blind Kid.
1: Yeah, I was listening to that last night with my son.
0: Were you?
1: Yeah, he was shocked that was actually a song.
0: It's a great song.
1: Like, yeah, this was written in the 70s. You wouldn't get away with that today.
0: Pinball Wizard. It's the B-Team Morning Show. 2 minutes away from asking Uncle Bobby for advice this Friday morning on 100.3 K-Rock.

0: 100.3 K-Rock, the classic rock station. Good morning, everybody. It's the B-Team Morning Show. Skyler Black and Bobby Durrell. A beautiful Friday morning here on the Emerald Coast. But the music there you hear in the background tells us it's time for your daily advice. That's right. It's time for Ask Uncle Bobby, all stitched together by our friends at Buy Tomcat Custom Apparel.
1: Buy Tomcat Custom Apparel, reminding you that nothing says freedom like hot dogs, fireworks, and trying to remember where you parked your car at the beach.
0: All right. 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
1: Oh, yeah, that's right.
0: Mm-hmm.
1: Yeah, at Lynn Fair's little sister's birthday party.
0: Something like that, yeah. We've got the details on Lynn Fair's little sister's birthday party at the events tab at thebteamshow.com.
1: Yeah, just look up Lynn Fair's little sister's birthday party.
0: She's going to kill us. All right, today, Uncle Bobby, your question comes in from the calendar full gremlin. And they write in saying, "Dear Uncle Bobby, I keep saying yes to favors, extra work, and social plans. Now my schedule is overwhelming.
1: Mm-hmm.
0: How do I start saying no without letting people down?"
1: Look, you don't start saying no, okay? You start saying yes louder. Because the moment you say no, you're not protecting your peace. You're declaring yourself emotionally retired like a sad little mall fountain, okay? This isn't a personal flaw. It's society's favorite sport. Piling obligations on the one person who looks remotely capable. Look, people see you as a public utility, and you think you're overwhelmed, but what you actually are is in demand. And that's a rare and dangerous kind of person right there. That's rare power. See, you got to forget boundaries. Boundaries are just velvet rope for people who with nothing interesting happening, okay? Your job is to become a one-person logistics nightmare so legendary that your name gets used as a cautionary tale in group chats. Look, here's how you fix it. You accept every request instantly, then schedule it at a time that guarantees maximum chaos. See, you gotta, I'm talking double book, triple book. You let that calendar look like a bingo card designed by a caffeine addict, because then nobody can accuse you of being unavailable, only tragically and heroically overrun. And when someone says you're doing too much, you gotta give them that calm, superior stare and tell them you're building a personal brand, dependable under pressure, dangerous when cornered. See, self-care is what people do when they want to stay small and quiet and easily digestible. But you, oh, you're going to be a thrilling disaster with a full itinerary.
0: All right. Well, I hope you have a quiet weekend, Mr. Calendar Full Gremlin, because it sounds like Uncle Bobby says you're about to be a poop show.
1: Yeah, it could happen.
0: There's your advice heading into the weekend from the one, the only, Uncle Bobby. We do Ask Uncle Bobby every morning around 7:45 on the B-Team Morning Show, stitched together by our friends at Buy Tomcat Custom Apparel.
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0: What do they think of that?
1: They love it.
0: News is next.
2: 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I'm Dan Diamond. State Representative Pat Maney says a proposed constitutional amendment aimed at cutting residential property taxes could come with a steep local price tag, millions of dollars lost for fire districts, cities, and Okaloosa County government, and a potential shift in the tax burden to the renters and small businesses. Speaking at a recent Niceville-Valparaiso Chamber of Commerce breakfast on Wednesday, Maney laid out his concerns about the residential property tax measure expected to appear on the November ballot, calling it bad policy that wasn't fully thought through and may even be unconstitutional. Maney and his Northwest Florida colleague and fellow Republican Nathan Boyles were the two GOP members who broke ranks on the vote. Voters will decide in the November election. And that's your Omni Broadcasting News, brought to you by McCaskill & Company. I'm Dan Diamond.
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0: 100.3 K-Rock, the classic rock station. Good morning, everybody. How you doing? Scather Black and Bobby Durrell on a Friday, a beautiful Friday here in South Okaloosa County. Right now, outside your window, we are at 84 degrees, climbing up to 91 this afternoon. Heat index, though, already making it feel like 93 outside. And there is a, I can't even call it a wind. The wind is out of the north at a whopping 3 miles an hour. So, yeah, it's going to be muggy out there today. We'll check that full forecast here in just a little bit. A new report, Bobby, found that the typical American household has about $8,000 in the bank, but balances vary widely by age. Now, Americans under 35 have a medium of $5,400, while savings generally rise with age, peaking at around $13,000 for those 65 to 74. That is sad.
1: Mm-hmm.
0: Couples and college graduates tend to have the most money saved, while single adults and those with less education have significantly lower bank balances. But can you imagine being 65 years old and having $13,000 in the bank? I mean, maybe
1: they've got I can't imagine having that much money in the bank.
0: Well, you're not 65 yet, Bobby. One of these days you'll get there. Crazy, though. Kind of scary.
1: Well, honestly, so right now, as speaking as Gen X, because at 64, that's the starting edge of it.
0: Mm-hmm.
1: But I mean, we're having to support everybody. We still have parents that are alive and that we're supporting, and we have kids that are still, that are around and not found their way yet.
0: Yeah,
1: so
0: in their 20s.
1: Gen X is supporting people in their 20s and in their 70s all at the same time. So yeah, we don't. Where do you want us to put money?
0: We'll just stop spending on yourself.
1: I mean, Social Security's a joke. It doesn't cover for anything for anybody.
0: Yeah.
1: You know?
0: I'd be lucky if it's there in 10 years.
1: Medical expenses are out the roof. Mm-hmm. And trying to, even when you, we'll get insurance. Okay, well, insurance is phenomenally high.
0: It is.
1: I mean, it's just crazy. Every bit of it is crazy. It's a flawed system, and somebody's got to bear the brunt of it. So,
0: yeah, honestly, insurance companies are just widely accepted and widely legalized bookies.
1: It's even worse than that. Look, when you're a mutual company, right? I won't say which one it is, but it's actually, it's in their name, mutual.
0: Mm-hmm.
1: Well, that means that all the proceeds are supposed to go back to the people that belong to the company, right? It's membership in. But now you're sitting around with millionaire CEOs and $500,000 bonuses to agents and all
0: town
1: that
0: farm
1: kind of stuff.
0: Or
1: yeah.
0: City farm.
1: Yeah,
0: city
1: something.
0: Farm, county
1: yeah.
0: farm.
1: I don't know.
0: Yeah, something like that.
1: Yeah. Yeah. Yeah. State city.
0: State
1: or
0: ag.
1: State agriculture. Yeah.
0: Yeah.
1: One of those. Yeah. But I mean, when you're sitting there and you're paying out these massive bonuses and all this other stuff, I mean, what do you expect?
0: Yeah, it's asinine.
1: Yeah.
0: It is.
1: I mean, if you put commissions at a reasonable rate, how much they could save.
0: Mm-hmm.
1: I mean, but here we are. And look, I'm all for free enterprise. I'm there on that. But I also think that, morality has to kick in at some point. And there's no reason that a CEO needs to be making 70, 80 times what the lowest paid employee is.
0: Yeah.
1: I mean, and right there, that's a consolidation of wealth is all that is. And that's all money that could go back out to shareholders in the form of dividends. It could pass down to other employees in the form of helping them get a leg up. So, I mean, we're really just creating a class society. We've done away with the middle class, and we're creating the super elite haves and then the everybody else in the struggle to get by market.
0: The caste system.
1: Yeah.
0: I know my homeowner's insurance this year. Last year, I paid $4,600 for my homeowner's insurance. The same company this year wanted to go to $72.
1: Yeah, that's what they do.
0: And then I said, absolutely not. Found another company that came in at $47. And then we have not had any claims.
1: Mm-hmm.
0: We have nothing going on, and then they came
1: back.
0: They
1: still drop you.
0: They came back, well, we'll do it, but 9,200.
1: Mm-hmm.
0: Finally found Florida Peninsula, and they're going to do it at 53. That's the best thing we could find this year.
1: Yeah. Yeah, tell me about it.
0: And we had to drop the home value more than what we had on the policy last year.
1: Yeah. Yeah, and then they turn around and they'll cancel you inside of 2 years. I mean, and then you got to go to somebody else. And every time you go to somebody else, you have to do a four-point inspection and a wind met every friggin' time.
0: Mm-hmm.
1: I mean, it's ridiculous.
0: Asinine.
1: Yep.
0: So, yeah, it's a big problem. And that's what I would rather Tallahassee focus on is homeowners insurance, not necessarily property taxes.
1: Property tax is not the problem. It's the insurance.
0: Mm-hmm. 100%.
1: Insurance is twice my property tax. So.
0: Here's Van Halen on K-Rock.

0: 100.3 K-Rock, the classic rock station. 84 degrees outside right now. A high today of 91. Eric Clapton, a great song for a six-year-old kid to be in here.
1: Yeah.
0: Cocaine.
1: Yeah. Cocaine's a great song to bring in the little ones. Yeah. I always say start early, right?
0: Yeah.
1: That's a surefire way to get to an addiction.
0: Yeah, there's a reason we had Chief Bajan here an hour ago, right? It's 8:24 on a Friday morning. Beautiful sunshine here in Okaloosa County. A whole look at your weekend forecast is coming up in just a little bit. But yes, the youngest talent that we have here at K-Rock.
1: It's coming for your job, man.
0: He's probably already taken it.
1: He's looking forward to a life of poverty.
0: You know, Mr. Declan Jake was in this morning, and he's going to help. He's going to help record a commercial that we need. That we need a younger man's voice on.
1: Yeah, a little higher.
0: Yeah. But he's stopping by and ready to take my job. Declan, I didn't start on the radio quite as young as you're going to start. I was in junior high, but it was when I was in junior high that I learned I loved making minimum wage so much that I would just stick with it the rest of my life.
1: What do you think about that? Yeah?
0: I'm sure your mom would be so proud. Yeah, you're on the radio, man. Yeah.
2: Well, ow, God, come on.
0: Uh-oh, he's got stage fright. Uh-oh.
1: It happens.
0: We have to get
2: out of it. I do not.
0: Okay, maybe he doesn't. So what are you doing today? I thought it was summertime. Are you going to school or something?
2: I have summer camp.
0: Oh, summer camp. What is summer camp?
2: It's where you go to summer camp for afternoon. It's like morning, afternoon, and then your parents come to pick you up.
0: Yeah. What do you do there?
1: Whatever Miss Lewis tells him to do.
0: Oh.
2: No, whatever my aftercare, whatever my summer camp teachers tell me to do.
1: Right.
0: So you don't run it?
1: Which they do whatever Miss Lewis says to do.
2: How will I run it if I'm a kid?
0: Oh. Well, I thought maybe you were the big kid.
1: I thought you said you were large and in charge.
2: I did not say that, Uncle Bobby.
0: And I thought you said your name was Marge.
1: Marge.
0: Marge, large, in charge?
2: It is not.
0: All right. Well, we got to get with Declan to get this new commercial recorded. So it's the B-Team Morning Show on a Friday. Don't forget Skyler Black and Bobby Durrell. We are the B-Team live on location tonight out at the fairgrounds. Rigdon Center.
1: Yeah, that's right. That's right. Just make sure you get it right.
0: Rigdon Center. Tonight, 7 o'clock is when the gates will open for parking and tailgating for the drone show. 8:45 is when the show actually begins. It's about 20 minutes in length, and we've got a whole segment of patriotic music to play from the start to the end of the show, and I promise it's not Bobby and I trying our best at Lee Greenwood.
1: Oh, I thought I was going to get to sing America the Beautiful.
0: That would be God Bless America.
1: No, I was going to sing America the Beautiful.
0: Oh, well, you can. I just won't make sure your mic's turned off.
1: Declan, you coming out to the drone show tonight?
2: No.
1: Oh,
0: man, you're going to miss a ton of fun.
2: Oh, my goodness.
0: Well, we got to get recording here.
1: Yep.
0: Yeah, we got production work to do. That's right. Stick tight.
1: Play a song.
0: All right. Well, we're going to play a look at your forecast first.
1: Oh, well, okay. Do that then.
0: Pink Floyd, Pat Benatar, Stevie Ray Vaughan, and more coming up next right here on 100.3 K-Rock.
1: Pink Floyd, I got time for breakfast.
0: You do.
3: I'm Omni broadcasting meteorologist Jennifer Wojcicki with your updated forecast. Sunshine mixed with clouds at times today, with daytime highs approaching 88. Southwesterly winds 5 to 10 miles per hour. Lows level off around 70.

0: 87. Tonight, partly cloudy skies. Daytime highs approaching 89. Tomorrow, sunshine mixed with clouds at times. I'm Omni Broadcasting's meteorologist, Jennifer Wojcicki.
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0: 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And what kind of ice cream is... Is Dad getting Declan later
1: well,
0: on today?
1: Well, it's only if he doesn't hear him on air. See, if
2: he's
1: Matt
2: gonna
1: doesn't
2: be strawberry.
1: If Matt doesn't hear Declan, then Matt has to buy Declan ice cream. That's the way it works.
0: You get a full gallon.
2: Yeah. Matt plus not listening to me right now equals get Declan ice cream.
1: That's right. There you go.
0: And if even if Dad's listening right now, Declan gets ice cream.
1: That's right.
2: Yeah, Daddy.
0: Well, Declan,
2: you had to do that.
0: You did a great job on that Okaloosa Donuts commercial this morning. I can't wait to hear it on the air.
1: You did. So I hear you're going swimming now, right?
2: Thank you. And yes.
1: Yeah. Yeah. So what are you? What are you? Are you a freestyle kid? More of a backstroke, breaststroke, butterfly?
2: All of them.
1: All of them.
0: All of them. All right.
1: Well, all at once. So more like a flailing monkey. Is that the one you like to go with?
2: I'm old school boy.
1: Old school.
0: Old school. Man, it's like we got our own Michael Phelps
1: that's
0: here.
1: That's right.
0: Huh?
1: There we go.
0: Wow.
2: Yes, yeah, I do.
0: Well, buddy, I hope you have a good day at summer camp today.
1: Yeah, have fun. I'm sorry, Mom forgot to pack your goggles. We'll work on her with that one.
2: Why
1: yeah.
2: did you just say that on the real air?
1: Because they gave me a microphone.
0: Well, because she forgot your goggles. Now she owes you something, too.
1: That's right. Maybe some ice cream on the way.
2: Yep-a-roozy. Yes.
0: We're out of here in less than 10 minutes. Here's the Greg Ginn Band.
1: No, I'm going to stick around for a while. I'm going to make sure Katie gets fully out of the parking lot.
0: Away from arm's reach.

0: 100.3 K-Rock, the classic rock station. It's Rush and New World Man on a Friday morning, minutes away from 9 o'clock. The B-Team Encore Hour coming up here in just a little bit. Tonight, we are going to be live on location at 7 o'clock from the Rigdon Center, the former fairgrounds here in Fort Walton.
1: Well, I hope we're alive at 7 o'clock. It's going to be an awkward show if we're not.
0: Yeah, broadcasting live as opposed to broadcasting dead.
1: Exactly. Yeah.
0: It's not white noise, folks. We will be out there tonight starting at 7 o'clock. So tune in, join us, come up, say hi. We'll probably have some t-shirts.
1: Yeah, maybe. Maybe.
0: Maybe a cannon.
1: Yeah. So, although I found out maybe I'm supposed to have a permit for it, but, I liked it better when I was ignorant on that.
0: Now, some things you're just not supposed to say, Bobby. It's a lot easier to ask for forgiveness than permission.
1: I'm just going to assume the chief was kidding.
0: There's a criminal defense attorney nodding her head, too.
1: Oh, she's already retained. I gave her a dollar earlier.
0: But we are looking forward to it tonight, the drone show to celebrate America 250 out at the Rigdon Center. Showtime 8:45. You can either watch from the fairgrounds or watch next door over at Freedom Tech Center. They've got a live band and food trucks set up this evening as well. So,
1: yeah. And upon advice of counsel, I must say. No.
0: Here comes the legal disclaimer. All right, we're out of time for the B-Team show today on this Friday morning. I hope you all have a safe and enjoyable weekend. 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I hope you all enjoy your weekend. I'm Skyler Black, Bobby Durrell. Get us on out.
1: 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Now, we know you have a choice in what you listen to each and every day, and we appreciate the fact that you settled in on this wild ride that we call a morning show. But it's come that time of day. Skyler and I, well, we got to go use some of that retainer. But you keep on rocking, keep on rolling, never settle for the ordinary. Till the next time, the B-Team is out.
2: 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I'm Dan Diamond. State Representative Pat Maney says a proposed constitutional amendment aimed at cutting residential property taxes could come with a steep local price tag, millions of dollars lost for fire districts, cities, and Okaloosa County government, and a potential shift in the tax burden to the renters and small businesses. Speaking at a recent Niceville Valparaiso Chamber of Commerce breakfast on Wednesday, Maney laid out his concerns about the residential property tax measure expected to appear on the November ballot, calling it bad policy that wasn't fully thought through and may even be unconstitutional. Maney and his Northwest Florida colleague and fellow Republican Nathan Boyles were the two GOP members who broke ranks on the vote. Voters will decide in the November election. And that's your Omni Broadcasting News, brought to you by McCaskill & Company. I'm Dan Diamond.
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0: 100.3 K-Rock, the classic rock station. It's the B-Team Encore Hour, just after 9 on a Friday morning. Going to be hot and muggy all weekend long. A high today of 91 degrees, and right now outside it's 84, but the heat index has it feeling like 93.
1: Yeah.
0: Yeah. Going to be a scorcher.
1: Yeah, I got to tell you, it's fun having Declan in on the show.
0: I know it. Mm-hmm. I know it. Made me feel old, though.
1: Yeah, it was nice to finally have somebody, you know, funny in with me.
0: I'll bet it was. It's a B-Team Encore Hour. Remember, if you missed anything we talked about this morning on the B-Team Show from 6 until 9, you can find it at your fingertips at thebteamshow.com. 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

0: 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Yeah, if you would, just
1: try to see how much I can
0: boogie around in that chair a little bit more. See if we can get a few more squeaks over that hot mic. Thanks.
1: You're welcome.
0: Thanks.
1: It's Friday, man.
0: It is Friday. Hey, tonight is the drone show out at the fairgrounds.
1: Yeah. Yeah, it's going to be
0: the
1: fun.
0: The Rigdon Center.
1: Yeah. Yeah, it's going to be out there. It'll be fun. I'm interested to see Chief in a colonial attire. I think that's made my night.
0: Yeah, that'll be fun to see. The drone show is free and open to the public, right? And this happens behind the fairgrounds buildings in the field back there. But if you would like to attend the gala, I believe they still have some seats at some tables available.
1: Yeah.
0: So,
1: yeah, but that's money.
0: That is money. That is money. But if you're interested, we've got the link to buy those tickets on the events tab at thebteamshow.com. A quick break and a look at your forecast is next. 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
6: I'm Omni broadcasting meteorologist Jennifer Wojcicki with your updated forecast. Sunshine mixed with clouds at times today, with daytime highs approaching 88. Southwesterly winds 5 to 10 miles per hour. Lows level off around 77. Tonight, partly cloudy skies. Daytime highs approaching 89. Tomorrow, sunshine mixed with clouds at times. I'm Omni Broadcasting's meteorologist, Jennifer Wojcicki.
7: 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The arrival of its DC-9 service marked a significant upgrade in speed, capacity, and convenience for travelers along the Emerald Coast. 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

0: 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Good morning, everybody. Working our way through the 9 o'clock hour, the B-Team Encore Hour. Coming up in a busy time of the summer. There's always something going on. We're going to have, obviously, tons of extra traffic in the area. If you are visiting, folks, because we've already had a few rescues so far this year, please pay attention to beach flags.
1: Mm-hmm.
0: We've already had a couple shark attacks in the area, one down in Panama City, and then a suspected attack in Walton County last week. So if you see purple flags, understand that's potentially dangerous marine life, like jellies or sharks. If you see red flags, don't get in the damn water. Please, just pay attention and make it easy on our lifeguards and local emergency personnel. All right, we'll take a look at your forecast, give you an idea on what to expect out there on the water this weekend. Coming up in just a little bit, Loverboy after Molly Hatchet, Flirting with Disaster, now on 100.3 K-Rock.

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0: Loverboy working for the weekend on 100.3 K-Rock, the classic rock station. Mm-hmm. That's it for us today, the B-Team Encore Hour, wrapping things up as we head into the middle of your Friday. Ballpark Frank is next. We'll be back with you live tonight at 7 o'clock from the Rigdon Center, the former Northwest Florida Fairgrounds here in Fort Walton Beach, for tonight's America 250 Patriotic Drone Show.
1: I'm really looking forward to this. I think it's going to be fun. I'm really looking forward to the drone show.
0: Are you looking forward to the drone show or the t-shirt cannon?
1: Probably both. Okay. You know, maybe a couple of libations, and I might see if I can get the t-shirt cannon to knock a few drones out of there.
0: No, yeah,
1: I would never do that. I would not do that.
0: We will have, you know, Okaloosa County Sheriff's Office and Fort Walton Beach PD out there. So
1: yeah.
0: If any of y'all are listening right now, I'm not with him.
1: I would never do that. That's a bridge too far.
0: Just a bit.
1: But I am still remembering that Freedom Tech Center said that we could come shoot them off the top of the hotel. So I am seriously considering that.
0: That would be kind of fun, actually.
1: I think that would be a
0: great video, too.
1: Just to shoot it from the top of the home to right into the middle of their little. That would be fun.
0: I know. Now you've got them amped up. And we talked to Courtney from Freedom Tech Center the other day, and she was all about that.
1: Yeah, and Jay's probably listening now going, that's not happening.
0: All right, we're minutes away from 10 o'clock. We hope to see you all tonight out at the fairgrounds for the drone show. We've got the details for you on the events tab at thebteamshow.com. All right, for Bobby Durrell, I'm Skyler Black. We'll see you all back here Monday morning at 6 on 100.3 K-Rock.
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1: 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John Fogerty's up next. Rick Derringer and Steely Dan, they're on the way. Here's the old man down the road on the Classic Rock Station. 100.3 K-Rock.

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0: That's The Outfield with Your Love on the Classic Rock Station. 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It's happening today, noon to 3 at Mid-South Bank on Beale Parkway. 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
1: I'm Omni broadcasting meteorologist Jennifer Wojcicki with your updated forecast. Sunshine mixed with clouds at times today, with daytime highs approaching 88. Southwesterly winds 5 to 10 miles per hour. Lows level off around 77. Tonight, partly cloudy sky.

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Blue Oyster Cult up next. Burning for You. Then we'll get to Van Halen and the Hollies on K-Rock.

0: The classic rock station, that's the Hollies. 100.3 K-Rock, good morning. I'm Ballpark Frank. And on this day in Florida, 1913, Collins Bridge opened, providing access to Miami Beach. The project cost more than $150,000, and it was the nation's longest wooden bridge at that time. Also on this day in 1987, President Ronald Reagan delivered one of his most famous Cold War speeches, challenging Soviet leader Mikhail Gorbachev to tear down the Berlin Wall. Commercial break up next. I'll keep it short, and then we'll come back with Blackfoot and Tom Petty on the classic rock station, 100.3 K-Rock.
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100.3 K-Rock T-Rex, starting off our 11 a.m. hour, banging that gong. The animals up next, we'll get tough enough with the fabulous Thunderbirds, and you can hold your head up with Argent. 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

0: night long. That's Joe Walsh on the Classic Rock Station. 100.3 K-Rock, I'm Ballpark Frank. The Florida Supreme Court declined to block the state's newly redrawn congressional map, ruling 6-1 on Wednesday that the GOP-drawn districts will be used in the 2026 midterm elections. The justices said they lack jurisdiction while the underlying challenge proceeds at the First District Court of Appeals, where voting rights groups argue the plan, drawn by Governor Ron DeSantis' office, violates Florida's Fair Districts Amendment. The map could help Republicans pick up as many as 4 House seats in November. With candidate qualifying closing today, the new lines are locked in for this cycle, though lawsuits do continue. Commercial break next with Toto and AC/DC coming up on the Classic Rock Station, K-Rock.
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like it. I love it. AC/DC on the Classic Rock Station, rolling us through the middle of our 11 a.m. hour on this lovely Friday. Got your butt out to Mid-South Bank on Beale Parkway, noon to 3. Skylar Black's going to be out there. We'll check in with him coming up next hour. Cars up next, Peter Gabriel and Lynyrd Skynyrd, they're on the way. A Lot Like You, it's on the Classic Rock Station. K-Rock.

0: Leonard Skinner on the Classic Rock Station. That smell. I think it was a C. diff infection. The Dolphins and center Aaron Brewer agreed to a three-year, $52.5 million extension. Makes him one of the highest-paid centers in the NFL. Brewer earned second-team All-Pro honors last season with Miami. Florida Gator Athletic Director Scott Strickland compared a judge's ruling allowing Texas quarterback Brendan Sorsby to play this season to the Black Sox scandal, adding he's stunned that a player who admitted to betting on his own team could be cleared by a court. I'm stunned, too. The Rays traded minor league shortstop Raynel Delgado to the Houston Astros for cash considerations on Wednesday. Delgado's 26 was hitting 250 with 24 stolen bases at AAA Durham. Marine Report, that's what's coming up next. Pink Floyd and Stevie Ray Vaughan, they'll be up after the break on K-Rock.
1: 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For today, we'll top out around 88 with mostly sunny skies. On the water, southwest winds around 5 knots, becoming south by afternoon with seas around 2 feet. Then for Friday night, southwest winds 5 to 10 knots, seas stay around 2 feet. High tide, 8:15 a.m. Low tide, 7:34 p.m. High tide, 9:03 a.m. Saturday. With your Omni Broadcasting Marine forecast, I'm meteorologist Regina Cole.
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100.3 K-Rock Foreigner, getting our lunch hour started for us with Dirty White Boy. CCR up next. 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

0: Billy Squire, Rock Me Tonight on the Classic Rock Station, 100.3 K-Rock. I'm Ballpark Frank. Florida customers of California-based solar installer Freedom Forever may face uncertainty over warranties and unfinished projects after the company filed for Chapter 11 bankruptcy protection. Defense contractor BAE Systems, they're cutting nearly 200 jobs in Jacksonville, reducing its total workforce by of 900 by about 22% as the company adjusts staffing to meet expected shipyard workloads through the end of the year. University of Florida study found invasive spectacled caimans have expanded farther across the Everglades than previously known. It's raised concerns about their impact on wildlife and restoration efforts. Commercial break up next. I will keep it short. Aerosmith and Alice Cooper coming up on K-Rock.
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0: 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Let's take a moment and check in with old Uncle Coop and see what he has in store for us on tonight's edition of Alice's Attic.
1: 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And of course, I'll be checking those insane emails you send me. Get your head out of the noose. You're not a professional. 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
0: 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Pretending! Eric Clapton, he's up next, and we'll get to Led Zeppelin on the Classic Rock Station, 100.3 K-Rock.

0: Taking care of business with Bachman Turner Overdrive on the Classic Rock Station. The Carolina Hurricanes beat the Golden Knights 4-2 in Game 5 last night, gives them a 3-2 lead in the Stanley Cup Final. The series heads back to Las Vegas for a potential closeout game on Sunday. Patrick Mahomes and the Kansas City Chiefs agreed to a reworked contract. That'll tie him to Kansas City through 2033. It's valued at $504.75 million. It's the first deal in NFL history worth more than $500 million. Team USA begins its FIFA World Cup campaign tonight against Paraguay in Los Angeles. Kickoff is set for 8 p.m. on Fox. And Wimbledon has announced a 20% increase in total prize money for this year's tournament. Brings that pot to about $86 million. The bump comes after players limited their French Open press conferences in protest, pushing for a larger share of the Grand Slam revenue. Your Marine Report's up next. Ozzy Osbourne and Doc N. That'll be your next ballpark double play coming up after the commercial break on K-Rock.
1: 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For today, we'll top out around 88 with mostly sunny skies. On the water, southwest winds around 5 knots, becoming south by afternoon with seas around 2 feet. Then for Friday night, southwest winds 5 to 10 knots, seas stay around 2 feet. High tide, 8:15 a.m. Low tide, 7:34 p.m. High tide, 9:03 a.m. Saturday. With your Omni Broadcasting Marine forecast, I'm meteorologist Regina Kroll.
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0: 100.3 K-Rock with the Doobie Brothers, bringing us a little bit of that funky Dixieland. That was Black Water on the Classic Rock Station. Ice Cream Man, Van Halen, it's coming up next. Then we'll get to Boston and Montrose on K-Rock.
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0: and Shipley. One Toke Over the Line on the Classic Rock Station. I'm Ballpark Frank. A humanoid robot named Pemba climbed above 20,000 feet on Ecuador's Chimborazo volcano. It's a first for a humanoid machine, though it did have to have a little human help with the steeper stretches. Its creators are eyeing Everest next, once Nepal writes rules for robot climbers. Oh, ridiculous. Stonehenge's Altar Stone was hauled more than 450 miles from Scotland by Neolithic people, a new study has concluded, after ice flow models showed glaciers almost certainly never carried the 13,000-pound rock into southern England. Oh, a graduation photo with cigars. It cost an undefeated Massachusetts lacrosse team its state semifinal after eight seniors were barred under the State Athletic Association's tobacco rules. Parents insist the homemade cigars were tobacco-free. Jennifer's up next with our weather report, Def Leppard and Queen. I'll have them up after the break on K-Rock.
1: I'm Omni broadcasting meteorologist Jennifer Wojcicki with your updated forecast. Sunshine mixed with clouds at times this afternoon, with daytime highs approaching 88. Winds out of the southwest, 8 to 15 miles per hour. Partly cloudy skies again tonight, lows dip down to about 77. Daytime highs approaching 89. Tomorrow, sunshine mixed with clouds at times. I'm Omni Broadcasting's meteorologist, Jennifer Wojcicki.
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Queen, Tie Your Mother Down on the Classic Rock Station. What body of water did Collins Bridge cross? Give you that answer coming up after Fleetwood Mac, Bad Company, and Steely Dan on the Classic Rock Station. Here's Everywhere. It's K-Rock.

0: that number. 100.3 K-Rock. Steely Dan on the Classic Rock Station. What body of water did Collins Bridge cross? Collins Bridge, built in 1913, crossed Biscayne Bay and made possible the creation of Miami Beach as we know it today. The bridge opening ushered in a wave of development on both sides of the bay. The bridge was renamed the Venetian Causeway in 1925. Commercial break up next. 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
3: 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In 1976, I enrolled in FSU's College of Law, which ironically was Bobby Bowden's first year. 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Therefore, join me this Wednesday morning at 8:30 a.m. on 94.3 FM to talk about the law and maybe FSU football.
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1: Expectations were flying high. Bobby was an Air Force pilot, and Holly, the love of his life, well, she was a pilot too.
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100.3 K-Rock, Turn Me Loose. Loverboy on the classic rock station. Which U.S. state is home to the stretch of highway known as the loneliest road in America? I'll give you the answer to that little trivia tidbit coming up after Jimi Hendrix, The Cars, Lynyrd Skynyrd, and Bob Seger. Yep, all four of them. Voodoo Child, it's up next on K-Rock.

0: Bob Seger on K-Rock. That was Main Street. Let's not forget the Silver Bullet Band. Which U.S. state is home to the stretch of highway known as the loneliest road in America? It's in Nevada. U.S. Route 50 runs coast to coast from Sacramento, California to Ocean City, Maryland, but its desolate stretch through the central Nevada region, that's what earned it the nickname. The title comes from a 1986 Life magazine story that described the route as completely empty, with no points of interest, and warned motorists not to attempt it without having solid survival skills. Rather than taking offense, Nevada's tourism board embraced the insult and adopted the Loneliest Road in America moniker as a badge of honor. Jennifer up next with our weather report. Stevie Ray Vaughan and the Cult coming up after the break on K-Rock.
1: I'm Omni broadcasting meteorologist Jennifer Wojcicki with your updated forecast. Sunshine mixed with clouds at times this afternoon, with daytime highs approaching 88. Winds out of the southwest, 8 to 15 miles per hour. Partly cloudy skies again tonight. Lows dip down to about 77. Daytime highs approaching 89. Tomorrow, sunshine mixed with clouds at times. I'm Omni Broadcasting's meteorologist, Jennifer Wojcicki.
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0: The Cult with Firewoman on the Classic Rock Station. Hey, don't forget, you still have time to get out to Mid-South Bank's Summer Fair. It goes all the way till 3 p.m. It encourages children to learn about saving money while families get to enjoy carnival games, prizes, food, ice cream, and other summer activities. Attendees who open or deposit into a child savings account will be entered into a drawing to win a $50 deposit. And all new accounts will receive a free piggy bank as part of the celebration. It's going on right now until 3 p.m. at Mid-South Bank on Beale Parkway. Steve Miller Band, CCR, they're coming up.
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I'm Alice Cooper, and I'm back here on K-Rock. 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

0: 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ZZ Top on the Classic Rock Station. That's going to about do it for me. Stick around for the Knight Rider Show with Michael Knight starting up at 3 p.m. And at 7, it's Alice's Attic with Alice Cooper. Yeah, you know, Uncle Coop always rocks us to midnight. I'm going to leave you with Cinderella, Talking Heads, and ELO. For Omni Broadcasting, I'm Ballpark Frank. Have a great weekend.
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100.3 K-Rock, the classic rock station, The Who. Fool me once, shame on me. Fool me twice, shame on you. Or something like that. Rolling into 3 o'clock on your finally Friday afternoon. Michael Knight with you here till 7. Got some Marshall Tucker Band, Jerry Rafferty, Tubes coming up. We'll check traffic and weather and news as well. Talk about today in classic rock history. Tom Petty and the Heartbreakers now. 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

John Bon Jovi and company on 100.3 K-Rock, the classic rock station. Coming up in a bit, we'll talk about the drone show and the 250 gala going on here in just a little while at the Rigdon Center. Also do a traffic and weather update. It's coming up right after Foghat here on K-Rock.

Yeah, I used to be a fool for the city. Kind of like my place is a little quieter these days. Foghat, wrapping up a nice stretch of classic rock for us here on 100.3 K-Rock, the classic rock station. Welcome to the finally Friday edition of the Michael Knight Radio Show. Hope you're having a pretty good day. Hope the week was all right for you, better than mine. Spent the first half of it not being here, but it looks like things have recovered a little bit. Mostly, still a little nasally there. There is a spot in my head that is not letting go. And you can kind of hear it, but that's cool. Maybe by Monday things will be all worked out. Got a drone show, a 250 celebration going on today. We'll talk about that in a moment. Let's do traffic real quick. Nothing accident-wise to report right now. Did have one in between Sandestin and Santa Rosa Beach. They've cleared that out of the way. It is a little slow. Okaloosa heading westbound, trying to get over to Fort Walton Beach. Also, we have summer traffic in Destin, so you can expect slow speeds through there and in the other usual places. So, not to be surprised, but not too bad out there. And it's a pretty nice day to be driving around. And it's going to stay.

0: for the VIP seating and the formal dinner, the drone show and everything, that's all absolutely free. And we're actually going to be playing the music right here on the radio station, so you can tune in for that. Everyone encouraged to participate, and from what I hear, just about everybody's going to be there. So don't let that scare you away. It's going to be plenty of room. There's plenty of room out there. And if you are interested in some of those tickets, just go to that website, cbcdar.com. I think you've got some time for that. And get on out there and enjoy the America 250 Gala and Drone Show. It's going to be a lot of fun. Speaking of fun, Jerry Rafferty. He's coming up next on the other side of the break. That's coming up on K-Rock.
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100.3 K-Rock, the classic rock station. A little Pat Benatar there for us as we get closer to a news update with Frankie here in a moment. We'll do a little traffic update, too. Looks like some showers have popped up out there. You might be driving in them. I'll tell you where when we come back. Right now, Nazareth.

0: See, we were listening to this as teenagers. Then in the 90s, they got all feelings about the lyrics. And I was like, man, what are y'all complaining about? We've been listening to this kind of stuff our whole lives. Nazareth and Hair of the Dog on 100.3 K-Rock, the classic rock station. That was a Back Rockwards song not too long ago. Speaking of Back Rockwards, that's coming up next hour. Going to give you a chance to win a $10 gift certificate to the Shin Noodle Place. Stay tuned. It's a pretty easy one today, so I think you'll have a real good chance of getting it. Take a look at traffic right now. No accidents to report, but I did look over at the radar on weather, and it looks like if you're driving north from the coast, you're probably in some rain. 85 looks like getting a shower, 285 as well, even 331 getting into the act. So just a few little pop-up showers there, the sea breeze variety. Not too heavy, and well, they are actually kind of heavy, but not too big. You'll be in and out fairly quickly. You know, that's how we do it here. Just buckle up and drive safe there. Slow down in the rain. Today in classic rock history, on June 12th, 1964, the Zombies taped She's Not There at their first recording session for Decca Records in West Hampstead, London. That song is going to hit number 2 in the U.S. and number 12 in the U.K. Rolling Stone magazine ranked at number 297 on the list of 500 greatest songs of all time. In 65, the Rolling Stones' Satisfaction cracked the Billboard Hot 100 at number 67. In just 4 weeks, it'll top the chart for a month and go to number 1 in 10 other countries. Now, in 2004, that song was ranked at number 2 on Rolling Stone's list of the 500 greatest songs of all time, just behind Like a Rolling Stone by Bob Dylan. In 1967, speaking of Dylan, his first compilation album, Bob Dylan's Greatest Hits, peaked at number 10 on Billboard's Top LPs chart. He eventually became the singer's best-selling album in the U.S., earning a 5-time platinum certification. It was also successful in the U.K., where it rose to number 3. Finally, in 1973, Grand Funk began recording We're an American Band, which will become their first U.S. number 1 single by the following September. And it would go on to earn a platinum record for sales of 1 million copies here in the U.S. And that is today in classic rock history. We will get that news update from Frankie and then come back with more classic rock from the tubes. That's on the way here on K-Rock.
1: 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From the Okaloosa County Sheriff's Office, Arzalea McLaughlin, 37, Benjamin Mack, 54, and Roger Daniels, 37, all of Crestview, have been indicted in federal court on multiple charges, including conspiracy to distribute and possession with intent to distribute 500 grams or more of cocaine and cocaine base. John P. Heakin, United States Attorney for the Northern District of Florida, announced the charges. If convicted as charged, McLaughlin and Mack face a minimum of 10 years and up to life in prison, and Daniels faces a minimum of 5 years in prison with a total of 74 years possible. With Omni Broadcasting News, brought to you by McCaskill & Company, I'm Frankie Bennett.
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Welcome to 4 o'clock. Queen, Rolling Stones, Whitesnake coming up. Traffic and weather together and a news update. 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

Getting back to Woodstock with Crosby, Stills, Nash & Young on 100.3 K-Rock, the classic rock station. We're just a few moments away from Back Rock Roots. Going to give you a chance to win a $10 gift certificate to the Shin Noodle Place. But you'll have to guess the title and artist of the song clip I'm going to play for you. I'll give you some clues. I'll play the clip. It's not too hard. That's coming up right around the corner, right after Fleetwood Mac here on K-Rock.

0: This was in their melodic, non-fancy days. Fleetwood Mac, that one called World Turning on 100.3 K-Rock, the classic rock station. 4:21 on your finally Friday afternoon. I'm Michael Knight, glad to be hanging out here with you. We're going to do some back rockwards here very shortly. Let's first do some traffic and weather together, because that's what we like to do at this time, each hour. And got an accident, 98 Emerald Coast Parkway at Reeves Road, that's Miramar Beach. I believe it's westbound, but they didn't specify on the report, but you will find some traffic backing up through there. No other accidents to report. It is a bit slow through Destin, and also going through across Okaloosa Island, heading toward Fort Walton Beach. But I don't know what's going on, 85. Because there doesn't seem to be anything on it. Either that or the sensors are broken. But 85 looks like a pretty nice drive. I hope I didn't jinx it. Everywhere else, just buckle up and drive safely and watch the sun in your eyes if you're heading westbound on any of those roadways. Checking weather right now. Sunny today. High near 90. Tonight, partly cloudy. Low 77. This weekend, sunny both days, but a slight chance for showers on Sunday. Highs 90 both days and overnight lows in the 70s. And looks like a good chance of rain back in the forecast on Monday. Right now, still hanging in there at 89 degrees outside the K-Rock Studios. All right, so let's go ahead and get things started now. It is time for us to play back rockwards. I don't have any cool sound effects or anything like that. I guess I could scream or something, but then everybody would wonder what's going on. It's not that serious, friends, trust me. It's a fun little contest. Here's what I'm going to do is I'm going to take one of the songs out of our library. I'm going to pick out the part that we all know the best. We call it the hook. I'm going to play that for you. But I'm going to play it backwards. Along with that, I'm going to give you three verbal clues that are actually pretty easy today. And all you do is add all of that up, and you call me on the studio line. Now, we know it's 10-digit dialing, so I'm going to stop putting the 850 in front. It is 89K-ROCK. That's 895-7625. You call me, you get the title and artist correct, and you will get a $10 gift certificate to the Shin Noodle Place. It's a number one expert in authentic Chinese cuisine. I've said this many other times. It's not a buffet. 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They've got kids' meals, and they'll even deliver to you if you go to their website, shinnoodleplacerestaurant.com. Shin is spelled X-I-A-N, and you can order some stuff delivered right to your house. But I'm going to give you a $10 gift certificate to walk on in the place. They've got 3 locations, one right across from Uptown Station in Fort Walton Beach. They've got another on 9th Avenue in Pensacola, and in Alabama, Foley, Alabama, they've got one too in case you go over there and want to check out their beaches for a little while. So here's how it's going to work. I'm going to read the 3 clues to you and then play the song clip, and then we're going to lather, rinse, and repeat just to make it fair. So listen very carefully now to your clues for this afternoon's Back Rockwards. This iconic English rock band got started in London in 1965. They're known for their extended compositions, sonic experiments, philosophical lyrics, and elaborate live performances. This track is from the band's 1979 album, The Wall, and peaked at number 1 worldwide. 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If you're not down on that phone, you have to give up your rock and roll card, man. It's an iconic English rock band that got started in London in 1965. They're known for their extended compositions, sonic experiments, philosophical lyrics, and elaborate live performances. This track from their 79 album, The Wall, it peaked at number 1 worldwide. 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Guess it would help if I push all the right buttons. Sounds like somebody's going to win. I've got you to call me here at 89K-ROCK. That's 895-7625. All you got to do is get on the line, give me the correct title and artist of this afternoon's Back Rockwards, and we'll make you a winner. Good luck.
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0: 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And the clues are an iconic English rock band that got started in London in 1965, known for their extended compositions, sonic experiments, philosophical lyrics, and elaborate live performances. And this track from the band's 79 album, The Wall, peaked at number one worldwide. I think I got a winner. Let's go to the phone. Hi there, 100.3 K-Rock. Who's this?
1: Hey there, this is Joey Gentiloni.
0: Hey, Joey, how you doing, man?
1: Doing good. Just listening to the radio and dialing in for that Pink Floyd song, Another Brick in the Wall.
0: Well, there you go. That's good. Perfect. Exactly. And it was, yeah, I didn't want you to have to give up your rock and roll card today, brother.
1: I appreciate that.
0: Hey, man, have you had a chance to stop by the Shin Noodle place yet?
1: No, sir, I have not.
0: Well, they're pretty good stuff, man. I want to tell you, I've had some myself, and I'm going to give you a $10 gift certificate to stop on by there. Again, they're right across from Uptown Station here in Fort Walton Beach.
1: Oh, that's fantastic. 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
0: There you go, man. We make you a winner every time. Everyone's a winner on this program, always.
1: Oh, thank you.
0: Right on, brother. I'll tell you how to get that gift certificate here in just a moment, but I would like for you to do me a favor and play guest DJ, okay?
1: Alrighty. Here's your Back Rockwards song, Pink Floyd, Another Brick in the Wall, on 100.3 K-Rock.

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1: You!
0: Yes!
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2: Don't mess with my pudding, man.
0: No water!
2: Gotta have my pudding. Yes. Yeah, we're going to the last breath. How about that? That's your back rockward song of the day here on 100.3 K-Rock, the classic rock station. 441, congratulations to Joseph. He did get it right and picked up a $10 gift certificate to the Shin Noodle Place, and we'll do it again Monday afternoon at about 420 or so, because that's what we'd like to do at that time. Let's get a little traffic update real quick, and we've got news coming up with Frankie here in just mere moments. 98, the Emerald Coast Parkway at Reeves Road, Miramar Beach. Looks like that's cleared up, but traffic's still kind of a mess through there. And now an accident report at 85, just south of Lewis Turner Boulevard. Not sure what direction it's moving, but it does say that there's nothing blocked there. So you might run into some emergency vehicles there or somebody disabled. See if you can help them out and just kind of stay out of the way. Otherwise, we're just looking at some slow speeds on the roads in the usual places, except for Highway 85. I'm not sure what's going on. I guess nobody in Crestview went to work today. But if you're traveling on 89 westbound, you are slow through Destin and also about halfway from Okaloosa Island all the way in to Fort Walton Beach. And what else is new? Just buckle up and drive safe. Get that news update with Frankie now, and then come back with classic rock from Whitesnake next here on K-Rock.
3: 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From the Okaloosa County Sheriff's Office, Arzalia McLaughlin, 37, Benjamin Mack, 54, and Roger Daniels, 37, all of Crestview, have been indicted in federal court on multiple charges, including conspiracy to distribute and possession with intent to distribute 500 grams or more of cocaine and cocaine base. John P. Heakin, United States Attorney for the Northern District of Florida, announced the charges. If convicted as charged, McLaughlin and Mack face a minimum of 10 years and up to life in prison, and Daniels faces a minimum of 5 years in prison with a total of 74 years possible. With Omni Broadcasting News, brought to you by McCaskill & Company, I'm Frankie Bennett.
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100.3 K-Rock, the classic rock station. A little David Bowie there in those golden years. Yeah, we know him well these days. 4:54, 6 before 5 o'clock. 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

did see. 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That's 895-7625. Greg Kinn Band, Paul McCartney Wings, Grand Funk Railroad coming up. Traffic and weather with a news update and your request as well. 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

You'd have to rewrite the words of that song these days. Just got paid today and my debit card got declined. ZZ Top, a little old band from Texas. 100.3 K-Rock, the classic rock station. As we keep rolling through the all-request ride at 5, brought to us by Stripes Pub and Grill in the bar. Happy hour there until 6. Lots of fun on over there. Don't forget about Solid's Game Room next door. Traffic and weather coming up next.

0: 100.3 K-Rock, the classic rock station, a little rock and roll, Southern style. Outlaws right there for us. At 5:17 here on your finally Friday afternoon. Rolling through the all requests right at 5, brought to us by Stripes Pub and Grill in Navarre. And they got happy hour going on there until 6 o'clock. And I hope you got to go by there for lunch today, because they had the steak tacos for their special. They've got Solid's Game Room right next door. Once you grab a drink and a bite there at the Pub and Grill, head over to the game room, grab some darts or play some pinball. That was cool. I walked in there and a ding, ding, ding. I was like, wow, that transported me back in time. Just a little bit. Let's check traffic and weather together real quick here. I got an accident. Three of them. One reported Beale Parkway at Mary Esther. Also got one in Niceville, State Route 20 near Redwood Avenue. That's close to the Niceville Christian Church. And then 331 just south of State Route 20. Got an accident working there. Roads are really slow, at least in the south. It looks like everybody's trying to head to the beach for the weekend. So you've got very slow traffic both ways along 89 in Destin. Also pretty well stacked up across Okaloosa Island on 89 going westbound, eastbound, heading through Fort Walton Beach. Is a little stuffy. But as I said earlier, I think everybody in Crestview just took the day off, because it looks pretty good on that roadway. Just buckle up and drive safely out there. Got some great weather to drive around in today and tonight. Partly cloudy, low around 77 overnight. Sunny this weekend both days, but you will find a better chance for showers on Sunday. Highs near 90, overnight lows in the 70s, and then a good chance for rain coming back into the forecast on Monday. Here's something pretty cool going on tomorrow. The crew of Bowlegs preparing for one of Fort Walton Beach's most anticipated traditions. That's the annual coronation pageant, where the identity of the next Captain Billy Bowlegs will finally be revealed after months of secrecy. Now, the event marks the transition from the outgoing pirate court to a new leadership team. So they're going to have the unmasking of the new Captain Billy, his queen, first mate, mistress, honor guard, and children of the court. Man, I bet it's been uncomfortable to be behind those masks for such a long time. Just saying. Anyway, residents and visitors can look forward to an evening of pageantry tradition as a prize as the newest captain takes to the helm and begins the next chapter in the storied legacy of the crew of Bowlegs. Again, that's tomorrow, 6 to 9 p.m. at the Maddie Kelly Arts Center in Niceville. 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

Linda Ronstadt, by request on the All Request Ride at 5, brought to us by Stripes Pub and Grill in the Bar. Something you'd like to hear, you can call me up on 89K-ROCK. 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Stripes Pub and Grill. Go head over there for happy hour. They've got it going on till 6. After you've grabbed a bite and a drink, head over to Solid's Game Room right next door. Gary Wright keeps Ride at 5 going here on 100.3 K-ROCK.

0: Rolling through the All Requests Ride at 5, brought to you by Stripes Pub and Grill in the bar. Some Bon Jovi right there for us as we keep on cruising through your finally Friday afternoon. Michael Knight with you here. We'll get back to it here in just a moment. Something you want to hear, got a couple of slots left. 89K-Rock is the number to call. That's 895-7625. Of course, Stripes Pub and Grill over in the bar. Got the happy hour going on until 6. And once you grab a bite and a drink, head on over to Solid's Game Room right next door. You can also drink at the Game Room. Just putting it out there, so you can keep on with the imbibing as long as you're playing in there and having a good time. It's a really cool spot. Go by there and check it out. Stripes Pub and Grill in Navarre. Let's check traffic real quick here. One final traffic check this afternoon. State Route 20 near Redwood Avenue and near the Niceville Christian Church. Got an accident working there. 98 at National Seashore Drive now. Got one reported there on Okaloosa Island. I am not sure if that's on 98 or Seashore Drive. I think it may not matter because it can get a little sticky through there. Also, Hughes Avenue at Eglin Parkway. Again, not sure if it's Eglin or Hughes, but it's reported at Hughes at Eglin. So that's going to tie things up with emergency crews and other things going on. Hopefully everybody's okay. Just buckle up and drive safely. It is slow out there, especially on the islands. Okaloosa Island and then over on Destin Peninsula, it is crawling. Summertime traffic, so just be patient and don't use your bad finger because that'll start a fight. All right, here's a guy who has too much time on his hands. Now, full disclosure for you, I have never solved even one Rubik's Cube. I get bored and I toss it about 5 minutes in. But this dude is on a whole other level. He's 24-year-old Ishan Hadkar. He's been solving puzzle cubes since he was about 10. And he went skydiving for the first time over Oceanside, California, trying to attempt the Guinness World Record for the most rotating puzzle cubes solved in a single skydive. Now, his first attempt, which was also his first ever jump from an airplane, it ended a little prematurely when one of the cubes broke mid-air, but then he immediately got onto the next plane and attempted the record again, and he managed to solve two cubes before landing on the ground from up 13,000 feet, and he successfully took the record on his second attempt. So he said he still used the same solving technique that he uses on land. He just had to hold the cube tighter because he's running through the air at 120 miles an hour. He said he solved the first cube in free fall and the second under the parachute. And right after landing, he said he could probably solve five of them in that same time frame. That's show off. News update coming up with Frankie, the last one of this evening. When we come back, I've got Requested Lover Boy on the way here on K-Rock.
1: 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From the Okaloosa County Sheriff's Office, Arzalea McLaughlin, 37, Benjamin Mack, 54, and Roger Daniels, 37, all of Crestview, have been indicted in federal court on multiple charges, including conspiracy to distribute and possession with intent to distribute 500 grams or more of cocaine and cocaine base. John P. Heakin, United States Attorney for the Northern District of Florida, announced the charges. If convicted as charged, McLaughlin and Mack face a minimum of 10 years and up to life in prison, and Daniels faces a minimum of 5 years in prison with a total of 74 years possible. With Omni Broadcasting News, brought to you by McCaskill & Company, I'm Frankie Bennett.
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Requested Lover Boy on the All Request Ride at 5, brought to us by Stripes Pub and Grill in the Bar. 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Gonna wrap up today's All Request Ride at 5. Vanessa wanted to hear a little AC/DC. Well, Dirty Deeds Done Dirt Cheap's a good way to wrap up your ride at 5 any day of the week. 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
6: It's time for This Day in Local History, and on June 12, 1967, Fort Walton Beach entered the jet age. Southern Airways had begun regular DC-9 jet service between Fort Walton Beach and Atlanta, bringing the area its first scheduled jet airline service. The inaugural flight carried about 60 Atlanta civic and business leaders from Southern Airways terminal at Eglin Field to Destin for a day of deep-sea fishing. After arriving, the jet took a group of Fort Walton Beach residents to Atlanta for a Braves baseball game. Both groups returned home that evening. Founded in 1949, Southern Airways built its reputation by connecting smaller southern communities to major cities throughout the region. The arrival of its DC-9 service marked a significant upgrade in speed, capacity, and convenience for travelers along the Emerald Coast. The new Atlanta connection strengthened tourism, business travel, and the area's growing ties to one of the South's most important transportation hubs. 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

Tom Petty on 100.3 K-Rock, the classic rock station, as we cruise into 6 o'clock on your finally Friday evening. I'm Michael Knight. We'll be hanging out here together for about an hour longer. Van Halen, Genesis, and Janice all coming up for us. Before I get out of here, we'll get a weather check with Jennifer, and we'll talk about one dude who ruined everyone's fun. Right now, Slowhand rocks us here on K-Rock.

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Steppenwolf on 100.3 K-Rock, the classic rock station. Got the gala and drone show kicking off even as we speak, and I'll tell you all about it. You need to get on over there. It's absolutely free to enjoy the drone show. We'll tell you all about it right after Eddie Money here on K-Rock.

0: Rocking with Any Money on 100.3 K-Rock, the classic rock station. All right, got the America 250 Gala and Drone Show kicking off even as we speak right now at the Rigdon Center. And going to be going on until 10 p.m. So you can still probably get some tickets for the VIP seating, for the drone display, and a social hour and a formal dinner. The Drone Show, though, is absolutely 100% free. 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You might be able to get a little more last-minute information, maybe some tickets at cbcdar.com, but get on out there to the Rigdon Center. They are going on with it now all the way until 10 o'clock. The America 250 Gala and Drone Show should be a lot of fun for the whole family. We'll get a weather check with Jennifer and then back to classic rock with Genesis next here on K-Rock.
1: I'm Omni Broadcasting Meteorologist Jennifer Wojcicki with your updated forecast. Lows dip down to about 78 tonight under partly cloudy skies, west winds 5 to 10 miles per hour. Sunshine mixed with clouds at times. Tomorrow, daytime highs approaching 91. Tomorrow night, lows dip down to about 78. Mainly sunny skies Sunday with highs around 91. 90 chance for storms Monday. I'm Omni Broadcasting's meteorologist Jennifer Wojcicki.
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Aerosmith on 100.3 K-Rock, the classic rock station. When we come back, we'll talk about a guy who left a whole lot of other people crying. It's right after the Rolling Stones here on K-Rock.

0: Classic rock from the Rolling Stones on 100.3 K-Rock, the classic rock station. Alice Cooper coming up in about 20 minutes or so. He'll take you right on up until midnight with Alice's Attic, so stay tuned for that. But, you know, it only takes one to ruin it for everybody else. Over in the Poconos, which is a bunch of mountains over in the northeastern part of the country, 31-year-old Saif Kalim faces charges of criminal mischief, disorderly conduct, and trespassing after vandalizing a pickleball court. Yep, surveillance video from May 12th and May 14th. So he didn't do it just once, but twice. It shows someone on crutches entering the park. Once he entered, he cut the nets on the pickleball court. The other time, he just walked onto the court after they had shut down. Well, police issued a crime watch report. They wanted to get the community to try to help identify who it was. And, well, that led them to Kalim. And he admitted to it all. He told the officers he did it because, quote, his summer was ruined, end quote, after he sustained an injury on said pickleball court. You see, that's called crab mentality. Yep, if I can't have it, well, neither can you. One thing we can have is classic rock, and I've got more of that coming up next on the other side of the break, right here on K-Rock.
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6: It's time once again to escape to another world where the rock is always just right. 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
7: 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We embrace the weird, so consider this your safe haven. Anyway, I've got You Gotta Love the 80s featuring the Red Rocker in just a bit. But now, here's this.
6: Alice's Attic with Alice Cooper.